0: Ukulele gespielt und das klang so.
1: This is Warren Buffett singing Frank Sinatra's My Way.
2: Joined by Piers Morgan.
1: I will do a bit of murmuring in the background.
2: Let's do it. Here we go. Now the end is near, and so I face the final curtain. My friends, I'll say it clear. I'll state the fact. Something or else on which I'm certain.
0: Warren Buffett, I did it my way. Gehört hier auf SRF 4 News am Freitag, den 18. September.